0: come on.
1: What?
0: Let me see your hands, come on.
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0: Yeah. First two, Mr. B, come on.
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1: It's 9 p.m. on a fucking Friday. It's 9 p.m. on a fucking Friday. Get the fuck, fuck, get the fuck. It's 9 p.m. on a fucking Friday. It's 9 p.m. on a fucking Friday. Get the fuck up. We're going to hide.

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How can you fight for violence instead of hope? Do you know love?

Don't you know what's going on? Don't you know what's going on? Don't you know what's going on? Don't you know?

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Do you? How can you be so hateful? How can you fight for violence instead of hope? Do you know love?

I like it when you move like that. No rush, no plan. Just letting the night decide. Your body talks. I don't need no urge.

I like it when you move like that. No rush, no plan. Just letting the night decide. Your body talks. I don't need no urge.